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0: Big Country, 92.5 KTWB, Kane Brown and Woman. He and his wife, you know, they have this kind of sprawling property in Tennessee. It's like 26 acres. There's wooded area. His barn, he calls it his barn, has a full-size NBA-size indoor basketball court. There's a gym, boxing area. He's got his music and workspace in there, and like all of his car collection and his tour buses fit in his barn. Kids have themselves a big two-story playhouse out there. It's quite the space. He said, you know, he didn't grow up in the best circumstances, so he was gone from his house a lot, and he didn't want to have his kids want to leave home. So he has it very family-friendly and fun and enjoyable and everything. Another long set of commercial-free number one country on the way. Taylor Swift, Morgan Wallen, Ella Langley coming up too on KTWB.
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0: Big Country, 92.5 KTWB, Ella Langley, loving life again, and maybe even a little more for her. Her Choosing Texas just won 6 times platinum, which is 6 million units. They look at streaming and sales and everything, and she just got awarded 6 times platinum on that. Usually takes about 1 to 3 years for an artist to have a song go that to that level. So quite an accomplishment for the girl yet again. Julia Kay, another long set of commercial-free number one country on the way. The Dancing with the Stars cast list is out now. The new season, Ryan Kelly's got him on her entertainment update in KTWB.
1: The entire Dancing with the Stars cast for season 35 has been revealed. It includes Julia Stiles, Taylor Hanson from the 90s boy band Hanson, figure skating and Olympic gold medalist Amber Glenn, podcaster and comedian Connor Wood, and Whitney Levitt's husband, Connor. You know, Whitney's from The Secret Lives of Mormon Wives. Speaking of the reality TV show, it's confirmed Taylor Frankie Paul will be returning to the new season. Heidi Klum coming back to AGT next week, filling in for Simon Cowell. Dollywood has announced they're going to introduce a new character next year called the Dreammaker in honor of Dolly, and her vandalized star on the Hollywood Walk of Fame will be fixed tomorrow. Tiger Woods banned from driving for 5 years after being arrested for DUI in Florida. Tonight, the streaming premiere of Scary Movie on Paramount Plus. Also, season 2 of the Yellowstone spinoff Marshals premieres October 4th. And finally, the Detroit Tigers have supposedly made a $4 million pre-agreement with a 12-year-old kid named Kevin Sosa. He's that good, he can't legally sign with the team until he's 16. That's your entertainment update. I'm Ryan Kelly.
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8: It's going to stay hot through Labor Day. Overnight tonight, clear sky, low 71. Tomorrow, sunny and 96. That's 16 degrees above average. A southeast breeze, 5 to 15 miles an hour. On Saturday, partly cloudy, isolated thunderstorms. High temp of 95. And on Sunday, scattered thunderstorms and 91. From the Storm Center, Keller Land TV, I'm meteorologist Jay Trowback.

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Tomorrow afternoon after 2, Tom Mitchell is going to let you win a trip through the Heartland Country Corn Maze. 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

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Tomorrow is National Wildlife Day. The Sioux Falls Zoo and the Butterfly House both have some special stuff going on to celebrate it. Ella Langley and Morgan Wallen on Big Country.

0: Backcountry, 92.5 KTWB. I can't love you anymore. Ella Langley and Morgan Wallen. So the Sioux Falls Canaries, they're in town through Monday. It's their final homestand. They're on the big playoff push right now. Tomorrow night, they'll have fireworks after the game. Always a fun night. Saturday's nonprofit night. Sunday is, as always, family fun day. And then on a Monday, fan appreciation day, where they're going to have 50% off game tickets, buy one, get one, hot dogs, and some other stuff too. That Monday game is at 11:05. And all of the games this Labor Day weekend, you college kids, money a little tight, you can head out there, show them your student ID, and get in for $5. Great deal for you there. Thomas Rhett on the way on KTWB.
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Wildwater West certainly going to have a great final weekend of their season with the hot temperatures this weekend. Last day of the season for them is on Monday. They're open 11 to 5 on Labor Day.

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I'm excited for it. Let's carry on in Big Country.

0: the country, 92.5 KTWB, Jelly Roll and Hands Up. Julia K, your Thursday night. Thanks for hanging out here with me. Now, we've got your tickets to go see the Oak Ridge Boys next Sunday, September 13th at the Washington Pavilion. 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Elvira, E-L-V-I-R-A. 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We've got it right now on Big Country.
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2: Thank you, Chris. Today's Dum Dum comes from Mannheim, Pennsylvania.
3: Okay.
2: Okay, folks, the message is simple. Don't do drugs, or we'll be talking about you and the next stupid thing you've done.
3: That's right.
2: Like this guy, a 28-year-old Mannheim man. A man from Mannheim.
3: Right.
2: Has a false sense of importance and an unhealthy level of paranoia.
3: Uh-oh.
2: Yeah, drugs will do that. So last Saturday, this guy convinced himself someone had messed with the CD player in his car.
3: Okay.
2: The meth he had taken had told him someone replaced the parts so they could spy on him.
3: Uh-oh.
2: See, the logic is already wobbly here. And it doesn't steady anytime soon. He decided to involve the police. But not his town's police. No, can't trust the cops in my town.
3: Mm-mm.
2: Paranoid. So he decided to drive more than 4 hours across the state to a police station in Punxsutawney.
3: Wow.
2: And he filed a report there instead.
3: Huh.
2: I don't think it mattered which cop shop he went to. He was not going to be happy with the outcome. As soon as he told the cops about the CD player, they figured drugs were involved.
3: Right.
2: It also turned out he hadn't slept in days.
3: Sure.
2: And they found meth in his car and other drug-related stuff. He was arrested and awaiting charges. And
3: sure.
2: This is weird. Guess what cops actually found when they got a close look at the CD player?
3: What?
2: Nothing. It's a CD player. Wow. He drove 4 hours because he doesn't trust his cops, and he still got arrested. He thought everyone was out to get him. Turns out he was right. And he's Doc's Dum Dum of the Day.
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3: Skies will stay clear tonight. Our low 71. And then tomorrow, sunny and hot, 96 with a southeast breeze 5 to 15 miles an hour. On Saturday, partly cloudy, isolated afternoon thunderstorms, high temp of 95. On Sunday, scattered thunderstorms and 91. On Monday, Labor Day, cloudy, thunderstorms, breezy 90. From the Storm Center, I'm Jay Trobe.

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1: I left out in a cloud of taillights and dust. 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

0: Big Country, 92.5 KTWB, Stella Lefty in Boston. Julia K. tomorrow, the Chris and Doc Show, back for your Friday edition. 5 until 9. It'll be Chris. Doc is still gone here this week. But that brain squeeze, somebody's got to get it one of these days, right? That's at 7 o'clock, and I've lost count again. It's around $300 now. Somebody's going to win. From Lewis, your first stop. That's some fun shopping. I was just in there earlier today looking at all their fall decor and really wanted to go crazy on that. But listen up again tomorrow morning. The brain squeeze at 7 o'clock. It's a big pot for you to win if you can figure out that question. Jason Aldean on the way is going to kick off another long set of commercial-free number one country on KTWB.
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I'm tired of talking, man. Y'all ain't listening to Modo.

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Marshall's back on CBS this fall. The premiere date has been announced for season 2. It's going to be on October 4th. I have really grown to enjoy that show.

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Luke Combs making his voice acting debut in the season 5 premiere of Disney's Big City Greens. I know nothing about that show, but he says it's

the country. 92.5 KTWB, the Heartland Country Corn Maze. It's open. Something you could go do this weekend over Labor Day. They're just outside of Harrisburg on Highway 11. Tom Mitchell, he's got tickets for you to go again tomorrow afternoon. Listen up for his daily winning keyword and text it to us for free.

0: Big Country 92.5 KTWB. John Party and Boots Off, Julia K till 11. We're heading into our Labor Day weekend here. You got big plans for it? What are you going to do? What kind of fun stuff is going on this Labor Day weekend? Text me your ideas. 605-274-9250. Barbecuing, going fishing, or just out to the lake on a pontoon. That would be kind of nice, wouldn't it? I'd be all about that right now. I know there's going to be laundry because I have a college kid, and I'm sure the laundry's, and I'm going to very gladly do it because he works hard. School, work, just started college, you know, making all of that stuff fit together. Yes, I will spend a few hours making sure the laundry is done for him. But what are you going to do? You got canaries you can go catch this weekend. The lake does sound like a really great idea. I may slip off to that for just a little bit and get some vitamin D. Luke Bryan's on the way, Sam Hunt, and Bailey Zimmerman's coming up here too on KTWB.
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4: It's going to stay hot through Labor Day. Overnight tonight, clear sky, low 71. Tomorrow, sunny and 96. That's 16 degrees above average. A southeast breeze, 5 to 15 miles an hour. On Saturday, partly cloudy, isolated thunderstorms, high temp of 95. And on Sunday, scattered thunderstorms and 91. From the Storm Center, Keller Land TV, I'm meteorologist Che Trowback.

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the country, 92.5 KTWB. There's a lot of stuff you can win tomorrow just by listening to KTWB. Let's run through it all after Bailey Zimmerman.

0: Big Country, 92.5 KTWB, Bailey Zimmerman and Chevy Silverado. So tomorrow there's a lot of winning going on here. And it's going to start at 7 a.m. with Chris and Doc's Brain Squeeze, which is on like day, I don't know, 30 something. It's huge. You could win so much money that you get to go spend at Lewis. You know, maybe hang on to it for a little bit if you win it. And do, when they get their Christmas stuff out, you could just go crazy because they go sales right away as soon as they put that stuff out. But Chris and Doc's Brain Squeeze, which has become an impossible question to answer, but it is answerable and you can do it. I have faith in you. 7 o'clock tomorrow morning. Oak Ridge Boys tickets. You just have to text us the word Elvira. You can do that right now and through the day tomorrow, E-L-V-I-R-A, to win tickets to see the Oak Ridge Boys next Sunday, September 13th, at the Washington Pavilion. And also, Heartland Country Corn Maze passes. Tom Mitchell has them tomorrow afternoon between 2 and 6. He'll do a daily winning keyword. Once you got it, you text it to 605-274-9250. All kinds of winning to be done from KTWB.
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All of Kenny's stuff has such a great vibe to it that I know I've told you I'm excited for the new album. I just think it's

0: Big Country 92.5 KTWB this Saturday night. It is our all request Saturday night. Join me from 6 until midnight. You pick them, I play them. That's how it goes.
1: He's a ranch hand in a pinch, man. 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
1: 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And horseback, Julia K. It is about time for me to go. I need to go home and get some sleep. I really do. I was going to get up early this morning. I needed to get up early this morning. I set my alarm, and apparently I shut it off in my sleep. So I woke up about an hour and a half later, which meant I had to bypass hair washing day. If you know, you know. It was hair washing day, and darn it, I didn't get to do it. So my day just started off kind of on a bad note. You know, that's when you put baseball caps on and things like that. So anyway, I'm going to head on home and hopefully not sleep through my alarm tomorrow. At least I can sleep in just a little bit. Get to check out that Big Country forecast from the Keloland Live Doppler Storm Center. Dirk Bentley's on the way on KTWB.
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5: Big Country weather.
6: Skies will stay clear tonight. Our low 71. Then tomorrow, sunny and hot. 96 with a southeast breeze 5 to 15 miles an hour. On Saturday, partly cloudy, isolated afternoon thunderstorms. High temp of 95. On Sunday, scattered thunderstorms and 91. On Monday, Labor Day, cloudy, thunderstorms, breezy 90. From the Storm Center, I'm Jay Trobeck.

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10: is going to stay hot through Labor Day. Overnight tonight, clear sky, low 71. Tomorrow, sunny and 96. That's 16 degrees above average. A southeast breeze, 5 to 15 miles an hour. On Saturday, partly cloudy, isolated thunderstorms. High temp of 95. And on Sunday, scattered thunderstorms and 91. From the Storm Center, Keller Land TV, I'm meteorologist Che Trowback.

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9: It's going to be another sunny, hot day today. Our high 96, a southeast breeze 5 to 15 miles an hour. For Saturday, partly cloudy, 95 with a southeast wind. Could see some isolated afternoon thunderstorms. On Sunday, partly cloudy, scattered storms at 91. On Monday, Labor Day, cloudy, 40% chance of thunderstorms, a breezy high of 90. I'm Jay Trobeck.

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16: Big country weather. We'll have another sunny, hot day today. Our high 96 with a southeast breeze. And on Saturday, not much different, 95. Now, skies on Saturday will be partly cloudy. Could see some isolated afternoon thunderstorms along with that heat. On Sunday, scattered thunderstorms and 91. Monday, Labor Day, mostly cloudy. Good chance of thunderstorms, a breezy high of 90. I'm Jay Trowback.

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He was a millionaire. He left his fortune to some guy he barely knew. His kids were mad as hell.

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15: We'll have another sunny, hot day today. Our high 96 with a southeast breeze. And on Saturday, not much different, 95. Now, skies on Saturday will be partly cloudy. Could see some isolated afternoon thunderstorms along with that heat. On Sunday, scattered thunderstorms and 91. Monday, Labor Day, mostly cloudy, good chance of thunderstorms, a breezy high of 90. I'm Jay Trowback.

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0: 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Here's All My Exes featuring Chase Matthews. 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It's the classic
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0: 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You know the songs. 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The Zach Brown Band is taking over the Denny Sanford Premier Center.
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17: It's going to be another sunny, hot day today. Our high 96, a southeast breeze 5 to 15 miles an hour. For Saturday, partly cloudy, 95 with a southeast wind. Could see some isolated afternoon thunderstorms. On Sunday, partly cloudy, scattered storms at 91. On Monday, Labor Day, cloudy, 40% chance of thunderstorms, a breezy high of 90. I'm Jay Trobat.

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Yeah, your uncle and I made quite a pair, flying F-15s through hostile air. He went down, but they missed me by a hair. He'd always stop right there and say,

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6: We'll have another sunny, hot day today. Our high 96 with a southeast breeze. And on Saturday, not much different, 95. Now, skies on Saturday will be partly cloudy. Could see some isolated afternoon thunderstorms along with that heat. On Sunday, scattered thunderstorms and 91. Monday, Labor Day, mostly cloudy. Good chance of thunderstorms, a breezy high of 90. I'm Jay Trobat.

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14: 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It is showtime. It is 5 a.m. on Friday of Labor Day weekend. No Doc today, so we're still working on just the Chris Show. Although, spiritually, he's here. Odorifically, he is. I can still, it's bad in here. And it's, oof, him. Headed for a high today of 96.

0: Big Country, 92.5 KTWB. Good morning. It's 5:14. It's the Chris and Doc Show. We're at 68 now, headed for a high today at 96. Gross. It's time for the Ag Update, brought to you by Plains Commerce Bank, your ag banking leader.
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0: say, I was going to, here's what I was going to do. I was going to say, it's going to be a high 96 today. And we're talking, we got to the, and then I realized we're going right into weather. Weather's next. And it's Brian Carstens. And he's smarter than I. Really, Chris? No, seriously, he is. Here's Brian Carstens with your forecast from the Kelloland Live Doppler Storm Center. Big Country Weather.
1: Another hot and humid day today. Our high temperature 96 in the Sioux Falls area with a northeast wind at 5 to 15. For tonight, partly cloudy, low 72. Hot and humid again tomorrow with our high 95. A couple of thunderstorms could start to pop up in the afternoon. More scattered thunderstorms late Saturday night. From the Storm Center at Kelloland TV, I'm meteorologist Brian Carstens.
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0: Country 92.5 KTWB. Good morning. It is the Chris and Doc Show. That was Chris and Doc's classic jukebox from 1973. Charlie Rich's single Behind Closed Doors was certified gold on this date. 1973. There you go. It is 548. We're at 68 degrees in downtown Sioux Falls, headed for a high today of 96.
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0: It is showtime. It's the Chris and Doc Show. There's no Doc, so it's just the Chris Show, but it's still the Chris and Doc Show because we have shirts and stuff. You know what I mean? And printed places, like on this paper here in front of me. So, we'll just keep it the Chris and Doc Show. Did that a few years ago, too. Just kept it. Today is a very big day if you're over 45, maybe, for TV. It was on this day in 1966 that the Jerry Lewis Muscular Dystrophy Telethon aired for the first time. And it was on this day in 1972 that The Price is Right starring Bob Barker debuted on CBS. That was it, man, when we were kids. You're sick, it was Price is Right, and before school you tried to stay up and watch the whole Jerry Lewis thing because it was the end of summer and there was nothing else on. Big Country Weather.
13: Another hot and humid day today. Our high temperature 96 degrees in the Sioux Falls area. Northeast wind at 5 to 15. For tonight, low temperature 72. Tomorrow, you guessed it, more heat and humidity, high 95. Some scattered thunderstorms are possible, though, later in the afternoon and into Saturday night. From the Storm Center at Kettleland TV, I'm meteorologist Brian Karstens.
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15: From the Kello.com News Center, I'm Tom Rooney. Corporate money is corrupting politics, according to U.S. Independent Senate candidate Brian Bangs. He says tech companies are pouring money into races for candidates that support data centers. He has pledged not to accept their contributions and is challenging incumbent Republican Mike Rounds to do the same. The Democratic candidate for the South Dakota Public Utilities Commission is calling for a one-year moratorium on the data centers. In an op-ed published by the Dakota Scout, Frank Klocek says the state should not become a testing ground for billion-dollar AI data centers while citizens are left wondering who will pay the bill. He says protecting South Dakota families and ratepayers comes first. And South Dakota's driver's licenses take on a new look starting this month. The new cards will help prevent fraud and identity theft. Existing licenses remain valid until they expire. No one is saying whether the ID photos will look any better. From the Kello.com News Center, I'm Tom Rooney.
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Good morning. It's a warm one this morning. It feels real thick out there, I think. 68 now, headed for a high today in the 90s, mid to upper. 96 to be precise, but who's counting?

0: 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Good morning. It is the Chris and Doc Show. 68 degrees now, headed for a high today of 96. It's going to be a warm one this weekend, too. I was just reading. I went to get the weather outlook, the notice, the, hey, here's what's going on with the weather. You should let people know. And it's mostly just, it's going to be real hot, so pay attention. Like, don't be dumb. That's what it says. National Weather Service is like, Chris, don't be dumb. I won't be. Chris, don't listen. Their National Weather Service is real concerned about this. They're like, Chris, it's going to be super hot today and tomorrow, so don't overexert yourself. Don't go work out. You know how you like to go do that loop where you go outside and there's like a mile loop and you can do pull-ups at one spot and then there's a push-up bar and then all. Don't overdo it today, Chris, or tomorrow for sure, okay? Okay. I won't.
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7: Breaking news. South Dakotans will vote on a ballot measure called Amendment L this November. Amendment L would rewrite the state constitution to weaken citizens' power at the ballot box. It's similar to initiatives that voters already rejected multiple times in recent years, including a resounding defeat in 2022, when more than two-thirds of South Dakotans voted no. Opponents of Amendment L are urging their fellow South Dakotans to vote no again this year, arguing that out-of-state billionaires are once again behind Amendment L, which is a political ploy intentionally designed to weaken voters' control over the future of the state. The result is exactly what the billionaires want: more power for lobbyists and special interests, and less power for everyday South Dakota citizens. South Dakotans who are against Amendment L say, quote, "Our Constitution shouldn't be for sale." This November, vote no on Amendment L. Paid for by L. No.
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Big Country 92.5, KTWB. We don't have Doc Murphy this week, but we do have Doc's Dum Dum of the Day. Best Ofs, curated by Doc Murphy. It's coming up.

Country, 92.5, KTWB. That's Luke Combs. I'm Chris Carter. You can tell us apart. He's taller. Doc Murphy is not here this week, but he has handpicked Doc's dum-dum of the day, best ofs for every day. I'm not kidding. And he really has. He goes through and listens. And they're usually date specific, like this one. I don't know which day or which year this is from, but it's usually about this time in a previous version. You know what I mean? It's probably around Labor Day or around the 4th, whatever. a lot of thought, probably more thought going into this right now.

0: the best of the dum-dum of the day, because they're all the best of as far as I'm concerned.
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0: It's time to meet Doc's dum-dum of the day.
2: Thank you, Chris. Today's dum-dum comes from Port Charlotte, Florida.
0: Alrighty.
2: This is the story of 22-year-old Bounty Cherami.
0: Okay.
2: I admit I dig the name Bounty.
0: Mm-hmm.
2: But my admiration ends there, because Bounty was recently arrested for drunk driving after crashing his Mazda. Mm-hmm. And it's what he crashed into that makes this story extra special.
0: Oh, boy.
2: It was a portable electronic signboard, property of the Charlotte County Sheriff.
0: Mm-hmm.
2: And the message it displayed at the time Bounty took it out: drive sober or get pulled over.
0: Sure.
2: Bounty told police he was talking on the phone when he suddenly struck something, but was unsure what he had struck or how he had even hit it.
0: Uh-huh.
2: I think we know how. Officer said he smelled of alcohol, was swaying back and forth, and could not focus on questions posed by a deputy.
0: Sure.
2: To no one's surprise, Bounty performed poorly on a series of field sobriety tests and failed two breath tests at twice the legal limit.
0: Oh, geez.
2: So he was charged with DUI, careless driving, destruction of property. But in his defense, his example of irony is spot on. And Bounty, not that I want to encourage more bad behavior, but let's say you choose to skip bail. You know who they send after you? A bounty hunter. Because there'd be a bounty on
0: a bounty.
2: Get it?
0: That's right.
2: Then you could turn yourself in quicker than they could pick you up. And then you could be Bounty, the quicker picker upper. All right, I'm done. And Bounty's dumb. Bounty Cherami, great name. But you are Doc's dum-dum of the day.
0: I know another one.
2: What?
0: Another dum-dum.
2: Hey. Big country weather.
3: Another hot and humid day today. Our high temperature 96 in the Sioux Falls area with a northeast wind at 5 to 15. For tonight, partly cloudy, low 72. Hot and humid again tomorrow with our high 95. A couple of thunderstorms could start to pop up in the afternoon. More scattered thunderstorms late Saturday night. From the Storm Center at Kettleland TV, I'm meteorologist Brian Karstens.
4: From the Kello.com News Center, I'm Tom Rooney. The Sioux Falls rental market is stable, according to a survey by the South Dakota Multi-Housing Association. Vacancies are at 5.9%, which they consider to be acceptable. State officials say a cattle herd in Meade County has contracted anthrax. It's a problem that becomes more common during drought conditions. A number of cattle have died from the bacteria. Chemical fumes from a roofing project touched off an emergency response at the Iowa State Prison in Newton yesterday. A number of staff members and inmates had to be evaluated. Operations have returned to normal. And Labor Day weekend, the last holiday of summer, is expected to be a busy one on South Dakota roads. AAA South Dakota says even though gas prices are about a dollar a gallon higher than they were a year ago, people will still travel. They may take shorter trips and work to find ways to hold down expenses. From the Kello.com News Center, I'm Tom Rooney.
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0: 92.5 KTWB. Good morning. It is the Chris and Doc Show. Big weekend here for Labor Day. And you know what that means? Take time on Monday to not labor. Because that's what it's about. That's what it's... Labor Day is like, hey, good job. Don't come to work on Monday. Except for those of us that have to work. Back, I bet when Labor Day first started, I bet Sundays and Labor Day, when they made it a federal holiday, I bet it was actually a thing. You know, like, hey, nothing's open. Don't just enjoy yourself. Whereas now, it's almost the opposite, right? I mean, if you have a job that deals with the public, especially in any sort of, they're like, hey, Labor Day weekend, you can't leave. It's a holiday weekend, so we're going to be busy. So no one can take PTO Labor Day weekend.
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Good morning. It's 6:55. We're going to squeeze your brain in two songs. $310.

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0: 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Good morning. It is the Chris and Doc Show. No Doc this week, but we do have the brain squeeze. It's 7:01 and it's like September something. We went all through August without a new question.
1: We know you have the right answer in there somewhere. 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
0: Here is your Brain Squeeze question. The average person uses just under 10 of these regularly. We're at day 31. That means $310. At Lewis, your first stop for whatever you want with $310. 605-274-9250. The average person uses just under 10 of these regularly. What do you think it is?
2: Eating utensils.
0: No, not eating utensils. Good guess. That's not it. Because at my house, for me, I think it's four. I have a favorite fork. There's two of those. And I have a favorite spoon. There's two that are like that. Hi, KTWB. What do you think?
3: Is it passwords?
0: No, not passwords. What's your go-to password, though? All right, I'm just kidding. Don't answer that. 605-274-9250. Hi, KTWB. What do you think?
4: Is it light switches?
0: Not light switches. These are all good guesses so far. All guesses that have been guessed. But that's all right. It's fine. Hi, KTWB. What do you think?
4: Toilet paper squares.
0: No, not toilet paper squares. You should use new ones each time, I would suggest. Hi, KTWB, what do you think?
5: I think it's roads, as in what you drive on.
0: No, not roads. Good guess. Nope. That one's a thinker, but I think you might be right on that one. But that's not the answer. All right, let's go. One more. What do you think?
6: That one's
0: a
6: thinker, but I think...
0: Hi, KTWB.
4: Is it turn signal?
0: Not turn signal. That's always going to be just two, right? No, that's not it. Let's get one more. Hi, KTWB, what do you think?
4: Fingers.
0: No, not fingers. All right, we're going to go to next week. Doc made it. We've both gone a week, gone, and survived this question. The average person uses just under... You know what I mean. You know the question by now. It's been 31 days. The average person uses just under 10 of these regularly. We will squeeze your brain Tuesday at 7.
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8: Another hot and humid day today. Our high temperature 96 degrees in the Sioux Falls area. Northeast wind at 5 to 15. For tonight, low temperature 72. Tomorrow, you guessed it, more heat and humidity, high 95. Some scattered thunderstorms are possible, though, later in the afternoon and into Saturday night. From the Storm Center at Kettleland TV, I'm meteorologist Brian Karstens.
9: From the Kettle.com News Center, I'm Tom Rooney. Rapid City State Senator Taffy Howard says wording on an upcoming ballot question is wrong. The bill would add people who are not U.S. citizens to a list of people disqualified from voting in state elections. She's criticizing the Secretary of State's office for refusing to fix it. After 6 years of trying to develop the armory in downtown Brookings, officials are hitting the pause button. The city has owned the building since the mid-70s and had plans to develop an event space, a restaurant, and an upscale hotel. Officials say changing market conditions have prevented the project from moving forward. And Feeding South Dakota is stepping up action to deal with hunger. A new study shows over 130,000 South Dakotans are food insecure. That affects all ages, especially the young and the old. Agency officials say one in five children is affected. From the Kello.com News Center, I'm Tom Rooney.
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It's the Chris and Doc Show. We're at 68 degrees now, headed for a high today of 96.

0: say so. Big Country 92.5, KTWB. Good morning, 716. It's the Chris and Doc Show without Doc this week. He'll be back on Tuesday. And will this question, and as will this question, the average person uses just under 10 of these regularly, will be at day 32, which is ridiculous. We blew past the record by a lot. We didn't have a single new question in August. Weird. I learned something about the phones this week, too. We have been getting the amount of calls, the number of calls we've been getting. I noticed something interesting on, like, Tuesday, I think. So I had a friend check during it. Sometimes it bumps the calls to new lines. Like, if so many calls are coming in, we'll answer line one. And the calls that are coming in on line 2, 3, 4 on the other lines, they will just switch to the next call. Because, and I assume it's just the amount. We're getting so many calls, a lot, and they come early and they stay. People are still calling right now. You can't guess off air. There's not a break at all in the calls that come in, but some of the calls that come in get bumped out and back in. Do you know what I mean? Does that make sense? Because I could see the lines flash, and I couldn't see what was happening. I would see it ring, and then it would stop and start again. And I think it's just the amount of calls that are coming in on our system is just weird things are happening. So that might happen. You might get a ring for a second, and then a busy signal, or a ring, and then have to call back, or a busy signal, then a ring. I don't know. I don't know what it sounds like on the other end, but I saw it happening, and it happened to someone who works here when they tried to call on Wednesday. So it's just a lot of calls coming in. I don't think our phone gets real hot to the touch, starts to smoke because it's stressed out. It's like, I'm going to go have a smoke. All right. It's just an interesting thing. Here's your question. Think about it over the weekend. Discuss it at your whatever you do on Labor Day weekend. The average person uses just under 10 of these regularly. We'll squeeze your brain Tuesday at 7.
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It's the Chris and Doc Show with Kane Brown. 96 for a high today. That's one.

0: 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It's the Chris and Doc Show. Doc is off this week. It's 7:31. We got a... We have a high today of 96 and 68 right now. Sorry, I've got something distracting me. Not just the fact that I'm sitting in this room alone quietly, which is so not my thing. But I've got... The other day I was at the store, and they had my deodorant, and there was a different flavor on sale, or scent flavor, different scent, not flavor. I ate the new deodorant, but it still stink. And it's the same exact thing as my deodorant. It's just a new scent or different scent. Apparently one people aren't buying, which is fine. And it's fine. Everything's going fine. Let me just say, except every once in a while, I'll catch a whiff of myself. And it just feels like some other guy standing real close to me. Hey, get back off, man. But it's just me. It's just my bits. They stink different or smell different. They don't stink. Here. See? They're the same. It's just, it's not me. Now my mic smells like some other guy. Big Country Weather.
1: Another hot and humid day today. Our high temperature 96 in the Sioux Falls area with a northeast wind at 5 to 15. For tonight, partly cloudy, low 72. Hot and humid again tomorrow with our high 95. A couple of thunderstorms could start to pop up in the afternoon. More scattered thunderstorms late Saturday night. From the Storm Center at Kettleland TV, I'm meteorologist Brian Karstens.
2: From the Kello.com News Center, I'm Tom Rooney. Corporate money is corrupting politics, according to U.S. Independent Senate candidate Brian Bangs. He says tech companies are pouring money into races for candidates that support data centers. He has pledged not to accept their contributions and is challenging incumbent Republican Mike Rounds to do the same. The Democratic candidate for the South Dakota Public Utilities Commission is calling for a one-year moratorium on the data centers. In an op-ed published by the Dakota Scout, Frank Klocek says the state should not become a testing ground for billion-dollar AI data centers, while citizens are left wondering who will pay the bill. He says protecting South Dakota families and ratepayers comes first. And South Dakota's driver's licenses take on a new look starting this month. The new cards will help prevent fraud and identity theft. Existing licenses remain valid until they expire. No one is saying whether the ID photos will look any better. From the Kello.com News Center, I'm Tom Rooney.
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0: Big Country 92.5 KTWB. Good morning. It's the Chris and Doc Show. That's Ella Langley. I'm Chris Carter. No Doc Murphy. Although sometimes when Ella Langley's around, they're like, is that Doc Murphy? I'm like, no, that's Ella Langley. And vice versa. 745, 68 now, downtown Sioux Falls, 96 for a high. Well, California is the first state to do it. They have officially named September 25th Dolly Parton Day. Lawmakers passed an ordinance officially designating the day in honor of the late country music icon. Of course, it was chosen because that date is 925. Get it? Do you get it? You do? Okay. State Senator John Laird says it's about honoring Parton's legacy beyond music. More than 182,000 children in California are currently enrolled in Parton's Imagination Library, the literacy program she founded. Worldwide, fans are pushing to make September 25th Dolly Parton Day. I'm all for that. Even national. I mean, let's make it an official. Let's make it a bank holiday. Make it a long weekend. Oh, we could add it, and it could always be. I guess we miss Labor Day, don't we? But we could have that be always a holiday. 925 because of the song. Get it? We should do that though.
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0: 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Good morning. It is the Chris and Doc Show. 7:59. We're at 67 degrees now in downtown Sioux Falls. We'll take a look at the forecast coming up. It's going to be hot, hot today and hot tomorrow. So just be aware. We did get a notice earlier that said this. It's one of those, the heat index is going to be high enough that you got to, if you're in a position, if you're in a spot, if you have a job where you have to pay attention, this is a day that you have to pay attention. Speaking of paying attention and not paying attention to the heat, we're going fishing. Big Country, KTWB, we're going up north. Me and Doc will be taking a bunch of folks up to go walleye fishing at Lake of the Woods. Yeah, I'm serious. You want to go? Text the word fish to 605-274-9250. And you can get, you'll get a link there to the webpage on KTWB.com that tells you about our trip. Your getaway includes cabin, all your meals, your fishing gear, boat, fishing guide, all taken care of. It's going to be October 12th through the 15th. So one more, you get one more shot at it. You get to do a little walleye fishing at Lake of the Woods. You can come with us. Come on with us. Let's go. Come on. Come on. 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We're going to have a good time. Go check it out. Text the word fish to 605-274-9250 or go to the webpage or app, ktwb.com. Right on the front there is a picture. You can click on it. Go up north. Go walleye fishing with us. Come on. Big Country weather.
1: Another hot and humid day today. Our high temperature 96 degrees in the Sioux Falls area. Northeast wind at 5 to 15. For tonight, low temperature 72. Tomorrow, you guessed it, more heat and humidity, high 95. Some scattered thunderstorms are possible, though, later in the afternoon and into Saturday night. From the Storm Center at Kettleland TV, I'm meteorologist Brian Karstens.
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3: From the Kello.com News Center, I'm Tom Rooney. The Sioux Falls rental market is stable, according to a survey by the South Dakota Multi-Housing Association. Vacancies are at 5.9%, which they consider to be acceptable. State officials say a cattle herd in Meade County has contracted anthrax. It's a problem that becomes more common during drought conditions. A number of cattle have died from the bacteria. Chemical fumes from a roofing project touched off an emergency response at the Iowa State Prison in Newton yesterday. A number of staff members and inmates had to be evaluated. Operations have returned to normal. And Labor Day weekend, the last holiday of summer, is expected to be a busy one on South Dakota roads. AAA South Dakota says even though gas prices are about $1 a gallon higher than they were a year ago, people will still travel. They may take shorter trips and work to find ways to hold down expenses. From the Kello.com News Center, I'm Tom Rooney.
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KTWB, it's 809. 68 now, downtown Sioux Falls. Thick though. Like the Chris and Doug show. That was dumb. 96 for a high.

0: Big Country 92.5 KTWB. Good morning. It's 8:15. It's the Chris and Doc Show. 67 now in downtown Sioux Falls, headed for a high of 96. And I just saw this news come across today, and I thought, what are you guys doing? There's another costume faux pas that has shoppers angry at Walmart, Target, and Amazon. The retailers were selling the costume German Army Soldier Adult Costume. Yeah. People slammed the stores online because it closely resembled, well, you know what it resembled, right? Both Amazon and Walmart responded to USA Today that they've removed the items and are stepping up vetting efforts. Orion Costumes and Target have not commented. Last month, Target was slammed for selling a different costume. It was removed only after heavy backlash. What are you doing? Don't do that stuff. What is no one looking? Is no one ever paying attention? That's how the AI is going to get us. They're just going to do stuff and we're going to be like, all right, I guess it's closed today. It said it's closed. Guys, German Army soldier. Well, yeah. All right. Happy Halloween, you idiots.
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0: 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KTWB, good morning. It's 828. We're at 67 in downtown Sioux Falls, but it feels thicker. John Gaskins, does it feel thicker out there?
1: Thick, so thick.
0: We'll talk to John Gaskins about the Canaries coming up, too.

0: 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It is the Chris and Doc Show. We're at 8:32, 69 degrees right now. We will hear from Ryan Kelly in just a minute, but first we're going to take a listen to the forecast and some news. Big Country weather.
1: Another hot and humid day today. Our high temperature 96 in the Sioux Falls area with a northeast wind at 5 to 15. For tonight, partly cloudy, low 72. Hot and humid again tomorrow with our high 95. A couple of thunderstorms could start to pop up in the afternoon. More scattered thunderstorms late Saturday night. From the Storm Center at Kettleland TV, I'm meteorologist Brian Karstens.
2: From the Kello.com News Center, I'm Tom Rooney. Rapid City State Senator Taffy Howard says wording on an upcoming ballot question is wrong. The bill would add people who are not U.S. citizens to a list of people disqualified from voting in state elections. She's criticizing the Secretary of State's office for refusing to fix it. After 6 years of trying to develop the armory in downtown Brookings, officials are hitting the pause button. The city has owned the building since the mid-70s and had plans to develop an event space, a restaurant, and an upscale hotel. Officials say changing market conditions have prevented the project from moving forward. And Feeding South Dakota is stepping up action to deal with hunger. A new study shows over 130,000 South Dakotans are food insecure. That affects all ages, especially the young and the old. Agency officials say one in five children is affected. From the Kello.com News Center, I'm Tom Rooney.
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4: Could Taylor Swift be returning to country music? It's been noted she's had several country music-focused appearances, and we're coming up on the 20th re-release of her self-titled debut album. Sources say Jennifer Aniston's friends aren't sold on her boyfriend, Jim Curtis. They're concerned he could be an opportunist and feel like he can come off a bit performative. 20 farms across North America are celebrating Dolly Parton and her Imagination Library with Dolly-themed corn mazes. A portion of the proceeds will benefit Dolly's Imagination Library. Taylor Frankie Paul confirms she was engaged on her unaired Bachelorette season. Everybody thinks it was Doug Mason, although it's not officially been confirmed. New movies out this weekend, By Any Means. It takes place in the 60s during the Civil Rights Movement, and it's based on a true story. Onslaught, new, and finally, on a lighter note, The Sun Never Sets. It's a rom-com starring Jake Johnson and Dakota Fanning. Eric Church has posted a teaser on socials featuring behind-the-scenes footage with next Thursday's date, September 10th. Fans think that it's a new album. Cody Johnson announced his third annual Cody Johnson Championship. 5-day event will be in Belton, Texas, October 6th through the 11th. And finally, Alan Jackson's final show is the highest grossing single show concert ever, with close to $35 million. That's today's entertainment update. I'm Ryan Kelly.
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0: Country 92.5 KTWB. Good morning. 845, 69 degrees now in downtown Sioux Falls, headed for a high today of 96. Doc's Dum Dum of the Day, a best of's coming up next. But first, it's time to talk Canaries baseball with John Gaskins. John, good morning.
1: Good morning.
0: All right, this is a big, we're in it now, right? We got until Tuesday to make this happen.
1: Yeah.
0: What's the record at right now?
1: Birds are right about 500, and more importantly, one game ahead of the rival Sioux City Explorers for the final playoff spot in the league. So we're going after four straight years of playing in the postseason and posting winning records, and four games left at home. Friday, Saturday, Sunday, Monday, and that is it. Last chance. Try to control your own destiny, baby.
0: Who's Sioux City playing?
1: I don't know.
0: You don't care. Do you?
1: I don't
0: we
1: care.
0: Just want them to.
1: Yeah, it's a lot easier. I mean, the Canaries went out, technically. We don't have to worry about that. You got the Lincoln Salt Dogs, one of the weaker teams in the entire league that is here. That doesn't mean you're going to post automatic W's.
0: Great.
1: But last two nights, Chris, exciting. The all-time best player in team history, all-time leading hits and home runs leader in league history, Jabari Henry, most popular player we've ever had. Smile, mile-wide smile. He's getting up there in age. If you watch him trot around the bases, you can tell. So he just hits home runs, so he doesn't have to worry about his speed.
0: That's my
1: plan,
0: too.
1: And he did that on the last at-bat.
0: Nice.
1: On Tuesday night, place goes crazy, and this guy might retire. I mean, he was thinking about retiring last year. We almost won the whole darn thing. He decided to come back and run it back. So he hits a memorable, you know, it could be a last great Jabari Henry moment. I hope not. Mike Hart's about his age. He's been with the Birds almost as long. He had an inside the park home run. He used his speed to start the game, first at bat the other night. And then last night, one of our new guys, late in the game, it's tied at five, bottom of the ninth. Joe Voss just laces a liner to center field, and Grady Mee comes racing home to slide in a home plate. So we've had, you know,
0: you never know
1: what you're going to get when you turn out to, and that's just the baseball.
0: This is nerve-wracking because we're up one game.
1: It's great.
0: Which means every game counts for half a point.
1: So, yes.
0: And there's eight of those.
1: Yeah. If I'm wearing my coach's hat, you know, coach speak, it's they're all important, right?
0: Right.
1: All 100 count the same. But it already feels like the playoffs.
0: Yeah.
1: There's a lot of urgency here. So it feels like the playoffs already out there, where myself, who's usually the goofball on the mic, and sometimes I'm talking to kids and signing autographs or whatever, getting ready for the next goofball thing. There's a lot more baseball to be watched just because every pitch is counting now,
0: no
1: and
0: kidding.
1: We got to get the people into it.
0: All right, what's going on these next couple nights?
1: Fun fireworks tonight. So it's Friday. This is it. We have a 4th of July fireworks show every single Friday. And so, of course, we're going to go out with a bang. That's tonight, 7:05 game. Any of the next four games, well, actually, the last three, as of right now, Friday, 8:45, $10 tickets. But you got to go to sfcanaries.com to get them. And you got to do it before the clock strikes midnight, the night before the game. So not eligible for tonight. Any college kid, $5 tickets. We have really cool deals. You can check them out online for Sunday's game. Lots of value there. Monday is 11:05. Basically, we're going to have the same fun that we always do. Your kids or grandkids or whoever are going to love it. Your group of friends are going to have a blast. It's a happy place. And this is it. If you're clutching on to summer, I'm channeling Animal House here, Blutarski, John Belushi.
0: 11 a.m.
1: Summer isn't over until we say it is.
0: 11 a.m. Monday's awesome.
1: So if you don't have a lake to go to, and even if you do, come back from the lake, come to a Canaries game, because it's going to be even more fun than that.
0: And then next week, we'll be talking to you about playoffs.
1: I hope so. Yeah, it would be likely on Wednesday.
0: All right, game times tonight, Saturday, Sunday, Monday.
1: 7:05 tonight, 5:35 Sunday, 4:05.
0: Try that again.
1: 7:05 Friday, 5:35 Saturday, 4:05 Sunday, 11:05 on Monday. You slow down just a tad.
0: Just a little bit.
1: Just a little bit.
0: All right, now pick it back up.
1: I know.
0: We'll see you at the
1: birdcage. I'll come fill in for Doc sometime, and I'll get that whole timing thing down better. 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
12: Thank you, Chris. 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
14: Alrighty.
12: This is the story of 22-year-old Bounty Cherami.
14: Okay.
12: I admit I dig the name Bounty.
14: Mm-hmm.
12: But my admiration ends there because Bounty was recently arrested for drunk driving after crashing his Mazda. And it's what he crashed into that makes this story extra special.
14: Oh, boy.
12: It was a portable electronic signboard, property of the Charlotte County Sheriff.
14: Mm-hmm.
12: And the message it displayed at the time Bounty took it out, drive sober or get pulled over.
14: Sure.
12: Bounty told police he was talking on the phone when he suddenly struck something but was unsure what he had struck or how he had even hit it.
14: Uh-huh.
12: I think we know how. Officer said he smelled of alcohol, was swaying back and forth, and could not focus on questions posed by a deputy.
14: Sure.
12: To no one's surprise, Bounty performed poorly on a series of field sobriety tests and failed two breath tests at twice the legal limit.
14: Oh, geez.
12: So he was charged with DUI, careless driving, destruction of property. But in his defense, his example of irony is spot on. And Bounty, not that I want to encourage more bad behavior, but let's say you choose to skip bail. You know who they send after you? A bounty hunter.
15: because there'd be a bounty on a bounty.
16: Get it? That's right.
15: Then you could turn yourself in quicker than they could pick you up, and then you could be bounty the quicker picker upper. All right, I'm done. And Bounty's dumb. Bounty Jeremy, great name, but you are Doc's dum-dum of the day.
16: I know another one.
15: What?
16: Another dum-dum.
15: Hey! Yes.
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0: Lauren Elena. Here's All My Exes featuring Chase Matthews. I'm just saying all my exes would agree. It's the classic
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All right, cheers. It's not just Friday. It's Friday of a three-day weekend. Luke Bryan here, country, and she knows it.

0: Big Country, 92.5 KTWB. We got a busy morning together. Coming up here before 10, I'm going to tell you how you can get free Canaries tickets to the Labor Day game at 11:05 at the Birdcage. It's Fan Appreciation Day. So stay around for that. I've got Josh Ross coming up. And right now, text me to win tickets to the Oak Ridge Boys a week from Sunday at the Washington Pavilion. Your keyword is Elvira. Good luck. Text Elvira, E-L-V-I-R-A, to 605-274-9250. Good luck.
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6: Breaking news. South Dakotans will vote on a ballot measure called Amendment L this November. Amendment L would rewrite the state constitution to weaken citizens' power at the ballot box. It's similar to initiatives that voters already rejected multiple times in recent years, including a resounding defeat in 2022, when more than two-thirds of South Dakotans voted no. Opponents of Amendment L are urging their fellow South Dakotans to vote no again this year, arguing that out-of-state billionaires are once again behind Amendment L, which is a political ploy intentionally designed to weaken voters' control over the future of the state. The result is exactly what the billionaires want: more power for lobbyists and special interests, and less power for everyday South Dakota citizens. South Dakotans who are against Amendment L say, quote, "Our Constitution shouldn't be for sale." This November, vote no on Amendment L. Paid for by L. No.

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Labor Day is a pretty big beer drinking weekend. I thought that Modelo was the number one selling beer in the States. It's not. We'll give you America's most popular beers after Kip Moore's Beer Money on KTWB. Thank you so much for listening.

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Country 92.5 KTWB, the most popular beers here in the country. Stella Artois rounds up the top three. We've got Bud Light second, Michelob Ultra number one.

0: Big Country, 92.5 KTWB. That's Ella Langley, Lovin' Life Again. Ella has not announced who is going to be replacing Ernest, one of the supposed to be openers on her tour. We're seeing more and more country stars do this, pulling out of crazy touring schedules to focus on mental health. Ernest being the latest. Are you here this Labor Day weekend? On Sunday, the Canaries have a game at 11:05. It's Fan Appreciation Day. You can get free tickets. Pop on in any Quickstar in Sioux Falls or Harrisburg and pick up free Canaries tickets for Monday's game while they last. Fan Appreciation Day also means buy one, get one free hot dogs. Next up, Zach John King, Dustin Lynch, and a check on our Labor Day weekend weather. 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
7: weather. Another hot and humid day today. Our high temperature 96 degrees in the Sioux Falls area. Northeast wind at 5 to 15. For tonight, low temperature 72. Tomorrow, you guessed it, more heat and humidity, high 95. Some scattered thunderstorms are possible, though, later in the afternoon and into Saturday night. From the Storm Center at Kettleland TV, I'm meteorologist Brian Karstens.

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0: 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Ben by now. That's the latest from Morgan Wallen. All right, fishermen, fisherwomen, coming up in just a couple of weekends. Chris and Doc are heading to Ballard's on Lake of the Woods, and they want to take you with. 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

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So what are people planning to do this Labor Day weekend? 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

0: Big Country, 92.5 KTWB, hands up the latest from Jelly Roll. The pet food drive just kicked off this morning at 7. It goes until 2 o'clock today at our friends right across the street, Kello TV. 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
10: Another hot and humid day today. Our high temperature 96 in the Sioux Falls area with a northeast wind at 5 to 15. For tonight, partly cloudy, low 72. Hot and humid again tomorrow with our high 95. A couple of thunderstorms could start to pop up in the afternoon. More scattered thunderstorms late Saturday night. From the Storm Center at Kettleland TV, I'm meteorologist Brian Karstens.

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Thank you so much for listening. 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

Big Country 92.5 KTWB. He was on the Today Show this morning performing. And Riley Green's new album, That's Just Me, drops 2 weeks from today. Think As You Drunk continues another long set of commercial

0: Big Country 92.5 KTWB. That is Think As You Drunk. Riley Green, who can't do his CBAs. There's so much humor in that song. My name is Ryan. Lightning McQueen back on the big screen this weekend. Yeah, the movie Cars in theaters for its 20th anniversary. How fun. Coming up, Florida Georgia Line, Luke Combs on KTWB. Should be a nice start to our Labor Day weekend. Sunshine this afternoon and 84.
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7: Breaking news. South Dakotans will vote on a ballot measure called Amendment L this November. Amendment L would rewrite the state constitution to weaken citizens' power at the ballot box. It's similar to initiatives that voters already rejected multiple times in recent years, including a resounding defeat in 2022, when more than two-thirds of South Dakotans voted no. Opponents of Amendment L are urging their fellow South Dakotans to vote no again this year, arguing that out-of-state billionaires are once again behind Amendment L, which is a political ploy intentionally designed to weaken voters' control over the future of the state. The result is exactly what the billionaires want: more power for lobbyists and special interests, and less power for everyday South Dakota citizens. South Dakotans who are against Amendment L say, quote, "Our Constitution shouldn't be for sale." This November, vote no on Amendment L. Paid for by L. Noe.

0: the first day of school, when picking the right outfit becomes a major life decision.
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Yikes. Gas so expensive. It's going to be the most we're paying for gas on a Labor Day weekend, averaging $4.03 a gallon, 87 cents higher than a year ago. Now, Russell Dickerson.

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Do you have a nickname? I love nicknames. They call this guy the California Cowboy. I'm just Ryan. That's it. Coming up right after John Party, gonna give you tickets to the Oak Ridge Boys. Your keyword to text in next.

0: Big Country 92.5 KTWB. Well, you'll want your cowboy boots on. The Oak Ridge Boys are going to be in concert at the Washington Pavilion a week from Sunday. Got to get you to the show. Free tickets. Win them right now. Text the keyword Elvira. E-L-V-I-R-A. 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Text Elvira to 605-274-9250. If you're sticking around here for Labor Day weekend, the weather is going to cooperate. Temps in the 80s. That forecast is right around the corner.
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4: 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Big Country Weather.
8: Sunny, hot, and humid for today. A high temperature of 96. We'll have a light northeast wind, 5 to 15 miles per hour. Partly cloudy this evening and tonight. 72 are low. Light winds continue. Another hot and humid day for tomorrow. High temperature at 95. Watching for the isolated shower and thunderstorm during the afternoon. From the Storm Center, I'm meteorologist Scott Munt.

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0: Big Country 92.5 KTWB. That is Dan and Shay Say So. They penned the song after losing a friend who took their life. September is Suicide Awareness Month. You are never alone. If you need help, please reach out to the number 988, the Suicide Crisis Line. My name is Ryan. Dolly Parton, corn mazes. There are 20 of them, not just here in the States, but also in Canada. And these farms are donating part of the proceeds to Dolly Parton's Imagination Library. There's not one here in the Midwest, but if you're looking to travel, Manhattan, Kansas is really kind of a fun small town. You can also find one in gorgeous Lehi, Utah. If you want to find out more, The Maize, which is spelled MAIZE.com. Head there.
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Christmas is coming early for Kenny Chesney fans. 3 weeks from today, the new album Silver Sands Marina. I can't wait to check it out. Carry on. KTWB, here's Kenny.

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All right, hang on. 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Pour me a drink. Post Malone, Blake Shelton. 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

0: Big Country 92.5 KTWB, Cody Johnson's third annual Cody Johnson Championship. Just announced the 5-day event in Belton, Texas, October 6th through the 11th. Here's Horseback.
1: He's a ranch hand in a pinch, man. 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
1: 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Keep the ring, keep the family. Just give me my horse back. I love that song. That's Cody Johnson. My name is Ryan. If you're here, Monday, Labor Day, the Sioux Falls Canaries have Fan Appreciation Day for their game, which starts at 11:05. You can get free tickets. 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
13: Plenty of sunshine today, plenty of heat and humidity. Well, the high temperature of 96. Light northeast winds 5 to 15 miles per hour. Partly cloudy this evening and tonight. 72 are low. Another hot and humid day for tomorrow. High of 95. We'll watch for scattered showers and thunderstorms during the afternoon and evening. From the Kettleland Live Doppler Storm Center, I'm Scott Martins.

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Free tickets. 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

0: Big Country 92.5 KTWB. Kid myself. That's John Morgan. Hi. Happy Friday. Hopefully you get a 3-day weekend and have Monday off. If you don't worry. I mean, we're all going to be working here at the radio station, so we will work with you. We will labor with you on this Labor Day. Coming up a week from Sunday, the Oak Ridge Boys take the stage at the Washington Pavilion, and we have been giving away tickets all week long, and we're going to finish it out today with another pair. Oak Ridge Boys, a week from Sunday at the Washington Pavilion. If you want to go, text Elvira, E-L-V-I-R-A, to 605-274-9250. 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

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I think she's probably on everybody's bucket list to perform with Ella Langley. She joins Coe Wetzel on this one. It's called JT.

0: Country 92.5, KTWB, Jaded, Co Wetzel, and Ella Langley. This is kind of confusing. Clearly, somebody needs to get a hobby. But there's this post that went viral where they say it's just ridiculous that we have months of the year, 12 of them, that are different lengths, 28, all the way up to 31. So they propose 5 equal months, 73 days each. What would you call these months? Ha, I gotcha. February, April, August, October, December. All right. The comments are pretty funny. My birthday is now August 43rd. This is a terrible idea. I love it. A check on our Labor Day weekend forecast is coming right up. Hang on.
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2: Country Weather. Sunny, hot, and humid for today. A high temperature of 96. We'll have a light northeast wind, 5 to 15 miles per hour. Partly cloudy this evening and tonight. 72 our low. Light winds continue. Another hot and humid day for tomorrow. High temperature at 95. Watching for the isolated shower and thunderstorm during the afternoon. From the Storm Center, I'm meteorologist Scott Munns.

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Have a fantastic rest of your Friday. Tom Mitchell gets you further into your Labor Day weekend. Here's Lauren Elena with Chase Matthews.

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0: Country 92.5 KTWB. That's Luke Bryan. My name is Tom Mitchell. What do we have? Temperature is, it's warm. Oh my, 93 degrees. Going to get out to the ballpark, have some fun. Labor Day baseball happening at the Birdcage with the Sioux Falls Canaries. They've got a special deal going on today while they last. Free tickets at your area Quick Stars in Sioux Falls and in Brandon. Now, we talked about this morning, and they may be gone by now, but I just thought if you're out and about getting gas, getting ready to go somewhere, and if you're at Quick Star, walk inside and say, hey, Tom Mitchell, KTWB sent me in for 4 free tickets for Monday's Canaries game, Fan Appreciation Day. They may have them. I mean, it's worth a shot, right? Thanks to Quick Star. Thanks to the Sioux Falls Canaries. Enjoy the Labor Day weekend and maybe some free tickets to the Canaries from KTWB.
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Country 92.5 KTWB. I've got a brain squeeze update. The jackpot at a record level. More about that after new music from Dustin Lynch.

0: Big Country 92.5 KTWB, Easy to Love from Dustin Lynch. Good afternoon. My name is Tom Mitchell. If you are a fan of the Chris and Doc Show, you may be following along with their brain squeeze question. It's tough trivia. And if it's not answered correctly, each day that we go on with the question, we add $10 to the jackpot, and it's $10 good to spend at Lewis. Today was day number 32 of Chris and Doc's brain squeeze. There was no correct answer given. These were the answers that you heard.
1: The average person uses just under 10 of these regularly. 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
17: Plenty of sunshine today, plenty of heat and humidity. Well, the high temperature of 96. Light northeast winds 5 to 15 miles per hour. Partly cloudy this evening and tonight. 72 are low. Another hot and humid day for tomorrow. High of 95. We'll watch for scattered showers and thunderstorms during the afternoon and evening. For Nick Edelman, Live Doppler Storm Center, I'm Scott Munns.

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Okay, get strapped in. 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It's another long set of commercial-free number one country underway with new music from Zach John King. Nine.

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You've earned an incredible honor. Tell you about it after

103, 92.5, KTWB, Ben Bynow, Morgan Wallen's new song. My name is Tom Mitchell. Well, it's Labor Day weekend, and 7 out of 10 people recently surveyed said, yeah, I worked harder this year than I did last year. 7 out of 10. Are you in that 7 group? Well, I think I am. And the congratulations goes out to the hardest working state in the United States, according to another survey, South Dakota. Nice job. Coming in at number 2 is North Dakota, followed by Alaska. So take that for your weekend. You should celebrate safely for being the hardest working people. We are the state of South Dakota.

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You probably don't want to know how warm it is, but it's 95 degrees with sunshine and new

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Big Country 92.5 KTWB. I've got your OMG fun fact of the day coming up next. It's got something to do with beer and birthday cake. Here's Painted You Pretty, new music from Hudson Westbrook.

0: Country 92.5 KTWB painted you pretty. There's new music from new artist Hudson Westbrook. 95 degrees. Man, it's so hot. I saw chickens are laying hard-boiled eggs today. Stop it. It's time for your OMG fun fact of the day, brought to you by Willikers, Sioux Falls Liquor Superstore. Think they're going to be busy selling a lot of ice this weekend? I think so. Here's your fact. Did you know that police around the country make a surprisingly high number of trips to Chuck E. Cheese? Why? Because of fights between adults. In fact, in a lot of cities, there's more fights at Chuck E. Cheese than any other restaurant. You know why? I surmise that it has something to do with beer and birthday cake.
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13: Sunny, hot, and humid for today. A high temperature of 96. We'll have a light northeast wind, 5 to 15 miles per hour. Partly cloudy this evening and tonight. 72 are low. Light winds continue. Another hot and humid day for tomorrow. High temperature at 95. Watching for the isolated shower and thunderstorm during the afternoon. From the storm center, meteorologist Scott Munt.

0: 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Hey, thanks for listening on this holiday weekend. Anything I can play for you?
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0: 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I Can't Love You Anymore is on KTWB.

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1: 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I have got the perfect plan to cool down this weekend. I'll tell you a little bit more about that. Right after Think Is You Drunk, new Riley Green is on

0: Green, 92.5 KTWB, new music from Riley Green. That's called Think As You Drunk. My name is Tom Mitchell, and I've got the perfect idea for this holiday weekend. Hot temps expected all weekend long in Sioux Falls. In fact, 96 tomorrow, 93 Sunday, 90 on Monday. Wild Water West, final weekend of the season. And they would love to have you come by. All weekend long, temperatures 90 or above, and you can do the wave pool. Any of the water fun at Wild Water West. Monday is their final day for the season. They got great prices. They've got hot weather and a lot of fun this Memorial Day. No, let's call it Labor Day.
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Country 92.5 KTWB. That's Stella Lefty. Her big song is called Boston. Another thing you can do this weekend, I always love the...

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0: Big Country 92.5 KTWB, Lovin' Life Again. That is a new one from Ella Langley. 95 degrees in Sioux Falls. Did you catch the Chris and Doc show this morning at 7 o'clock? Day number, was it 31? Yes. Day number 31 of the brain squeeze.
1: The average person uses just under 10 of these regularly. 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
13: It is going to be a quiet evening as skies become partly cloudy throughout the overnight hours. Our lows will be mild near 72 degrees with east winds at 5 to 10 miles per hour. By tomorrow morning, showers and thunderstorms will be likely and temperatures are going to warm to a high of 93. From the Killoland Live Doppler HD Storm Center, I'm meteorologist Jalen Borissette.

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Hang in there. Almost. George Burge and Luke Bryan.

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Well, you made it. Labor Day weekend is underway. Your 5:15 funny from Jim Gaffigan. 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

0: 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Beat by you, that's Luke Combs. My name is Tom Mitchell, one of my favorite comedians. Bippity Boppity Bacon. It is Jim Gaffigan, and here he is talking about the heat of summer.
1: It's so weird to be places where summer is the enemy. I was like, in the Southwest, they talk about summer like it's an ex-lover they never want to see again.
2: We gotta get out of here before summer gets here. Last year, I couldn't leave my house when summer was here.
1: You ever notice the further north you go, the more obsessed people are with summer? Like, in February, I was in Bangor, Maine, and everyone was talking about summer. Everyone I met, they're like, you gotta come back during summer. You gotta come back. Which is a strange way to greet someone. Hi, how are you? Come back later. And it was everyone. You gotta come back during summer. You gotta, yeah, but I'm here now. Just make sure you come back. I didn't want to come the first time. But I love how northern cities sell summer. They're like, summer here is unbelievable. It's perfect. For 1/12 of the year, it's ideal. Otherwise, it's a tundra filled with alcoholism and depression. But for those 13 odd days, that's worth it.
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0: That's the easiest one of the day. Enjoy the long Labor Day weekend. 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

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A lot of people traveling for the Labor Day weekend. Be safe. Don't drink and drive. If you're impaired, give the keys to somebody else and get home alive. Here's Bailey Zimmerman on Big Country. 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

Big Country, 92.5 KTWB. 95 with sunshine in Sioux Falls. It's so hot. I just saw a bird pull a worm out of the ground. The bird was wearing an oven mitt. It's so hot jokes. Always good this time of year. Kenny Chesney is on Big Country.

0: Big Country 92.5 KTWB, new one from Jelly Roll that's called Hands Up. Labor Day weekend underway. Travel safe, okay? It's time to get you caught up from the news that you may have missed out earlier today because, well, here in the state of South Dakota, working hard, the hardest working state, you got it, South Dakota. So with that, let me get you caught up with what is really fake news and a bunch of punchlines. I hope it makes you laugh.
1: This is not headline news. It's Labor Day weekend. Time to celebrate our jobs that AI hasn't taken away yet. The White House bowling alley is getting a $253,000 renovation. I didn't realize we had that much money to spare. Strike that. Those jokes belong in the gutter. Aren't bowling puns fun?
2: No.
1: Moving on. The script for an Ozzy Osbourne biopic is done. Well, we call it a biopic. Bats and doves call it a horror movie. And France declared its fifth heat wave after its hottest summer ever recorded. It's being called the Year of the French Fry. This is not headline news.
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13: The warm weather is going to continue for this evening, with our lows for tonight staying well above average for this time of year, near 72 degrees. Our skies will be partly cloudy, and the chance for showers and thunderstorms is going to increase heading into tomorrow morning. It will be another hot day with highs near 93. From the Killaland Live Doppler HD Storm Center, I'm meteorologist Jalen Borsen.

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I hope you get some enjoyment out of it here. It's going to be kind of hot. Kid Myself, John Morgan, KTWB.

0: Big Country 92.5 KTWB, John Morgan, Kid, myself, Julia Kay. Thank you for having us on here this Labor Day weekend. Hey, Chris and Doc, they're heading to Ballard's Resort on Lake of the Woods, October 12th through the 15th. 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
6: Breaking news. South Dakotans will vote on a ballot measure called Amendment L this November. Amendment L would rewrite the state constitution to weaken citizens' power at the ballot box. It's similar to initiatives that voters already rejected multiple times in recent years, including a resounding defeat in 2022, when more than two-thirds of South Dakotans voted no. Opponents of Amendment L are urging their fellow South Dakotans to vote no again this year, arguing that out-of-state billionaires are once again behind Amendment L, which is a political ploy intentionally designed to weaken voters' control over the future of the state. The result is exactly what the billionaires want: more power for lobbyists and special interests, and less power for everyday South Dakota citizens. South Dakotans who are against Amendment L say, quote, "Our Constitution shouldn't be for sale." This November, vote no on Amendment L. Paid for by L. No.

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He sings about it all the time, Labor Day weekend. I'm sure we'll play it tomorrow night during our all-request Saturday night from 6 until midnight, Labor Day weekend style.

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1: Big Country 92.5 KTWB, John Party and Boots Off. You looking for some Friday night fun on your Labor Day weekend? Of course, I told you the Canaries tonight. And they've got fireworks after the game. At first pitch at 7:05. So, I mean, you're going to have to get moving because stuff is happening now. And also Catfish Bay, if you haven't been out there yet, the greatest show on H2O. And check out the water skiers and all their tricks and stunts. They've got a performance tonight at 7, and they're also going to be performing on Labor Day on Monday at 2:00 in the afternoon. So I highly recommend both of those. Another long set of commercial-free number one country coming up here at Luke Combs, Dustin Lynch, Luke Bryan. All part of it on KTWB.
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12: It is going to be a quiet evening as skies become partly cloudy throughout the overnight hours. Our lows will be mild near 72 degrees with east winds at 5 to 10 miles per hour. By tomorrow morning, showers and thunderstorms will be likely and temperatures are going to warm to a high of 93. From the Killoland Live Doppler HD Storm Center, I'm meteorologist Jalen Borissett.

Big Country 92.5 KTWB. Country Apple Orchard by Harrisburg. They've got their fall festival going on weekends now through the fall. They've got their, of course, apples, pumpkins, the corn maze. There's a petting zoo. There's so much fun you could do out there. Another